0: Hot 103 Jams, Kansas City's number one for hip-hop, R&B, and throwbacks. You riding with the number one show at night. It is the Night Jam with your man, Barry White. What is good, Kansas City? It is hotter than fish grease out there tonight. Man, setting the soundtrack for your Thursday. 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We are Hot 103 Jams. I got your opportunity, one of the final ones, to get qualified for that $500 fill-up. Yes, we're giving away that grand prize tomorrow during Playmaker Show. Also, inside the Hot 8 at 8, I got 2 tickets to Kansas City Summerfest on deck. All you got to do is stay tapped in with your man all day and all night. You know what time it is. It's your man, Barry White. Special shout-out to my man, Dr. Ryan Glasgow. He got us locked in, athletic director over at Kip KC, and a very, very special happy birthday to my girl Riley, 11 years old. Do it big, girl. All right. Enjoy your day on purpose. Your man Barry White always got you back. All right. More of the hottest hip hop and R&B on the way. Jacquees and Juvenile, that new one on deck. So don't go anywhere. Your man Barry White. Let's do this. Top 103 Jams. Don't forget to slam the Z.
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0: All right, taking a look at our forecast for tonight. We're still under that extreme heat warning until tomorrow night at 8 p.m. Mostly clear, low around 80. Tomorrow, sunny, hot, high near 100. The heat index going to reach 108. It is currently 97 degrees. Feels like 109 out at the Legends. 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

0: Hot 103 Jams, Kansas City's number one for hip-hop, R&B, and throwback city. It's your man, Beat Up the Voice, a.k.a. Barry White, in with you on this Thursday night, live, local, and lit, hitting you with some of that Ricky Rose, French Montana, Max B, Minx, in Miami. Don't miss Kansas City's hottest, grown, and sexy party of the summer, 21st and White Linen Party. Yes, starring Stokely, formerly of Mint Condition, plus Lavelle, Michelet, and PJ. 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We got the Hot 888 at the top of the hour. 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All right, stay tapped in. It's your man, Barry White, getting you right all day and all night. 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
5: Straight up 8 o'clock, you know what that means. It's time to count down the hottest 8 joints in the town. Starting with number 8, going all the way to number 1. I am your host, Beat Up the Voice, a.k.a. Barry White, in with you, giving it to you right all day and all night. On the line tonight, 2 tickets to the Kansas City Summerfest Day event going down this Saturday at the 1VP Restaurant Lawn, 6024 Troost, featuring live performances by Charlie Black, Elaine, DeMarco, Blaze, Brandocious, and DJ George, keeping the party going all day long. All you need to do is keep track of the next 8 joints' titles and who they are by. When we get to number 1, I'm going to ask you a question. Make sure you have that correct answer and you are the correct texter. And I'm going to give these final pair of tickets to you. All right, let's get into it. Your number 8 joint in the town tonight, Akeem Ali with Mesh.

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2: All right, that's your number 7 joint in the town tonight. Skilla Baby, Chris Breezy, and Bryson Tiller with that face card. Let's get into number 6. It's J. Cole with Legacy.

0: 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I-103
1: Jams, Kansas City's number one for hip-hop, R&B, and throwbacks. Inside the Hot 8 at 8, that is your number five joint in the town tonight. Belly Gang, Cushington, and 21 Savage with WTF going. What is good, KC? Your man beat up the voice, a.k.a. Barry White, in with you on this Thursday night. Have you heard? Are you a future creator, communicator, broadcaster, influencer, or community leader? Generation Rap. 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I said G-Rap. 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Generation Rap is coming back Saturday, October 3rd on Hot 103 Jams. My daughter was a regular on G-Rap, and there's been a lot of motion behind the scenes. Matter of fact, big meetings for G-Rap. So I'm so excited to see this coming back right here, home on the Hot 103 Jams. On the line tonight, inside the Hot 8 at 8, two tickets to see Kansas City Summer Fest at the 1BP Restaurant Lawn. All right, so stay tapped in. Got the Final Four on the way, going to pay some bills, come back with some weather, and we're going to get right to it. All right, your man Barry White in with you all night. Kansas City's number one for hip-hop, R&B, and throwbacks. It's Hot 103 Jams. Don't forget to slam the Z.
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5: All right, we're still under that extreme heat warning until tomorrow night. Mostly clear tonight with a low around 80. Tomorrow sunny, high near 100. That heat index reaching 109. You're currently fair skies, 97 degrees. It feels like 109 out at Arrowhead. Back to the music. Let's go.
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5: Yes, sir. We are inside the Hot 8 at 8 on the line tonight. Two tickets to Kansas City Summerfest. Make sure you keep track of the next four joints, titles, and who they are by. When we get to number one, I'm going to ask you a question. Make sure you have that correct answer. And you are the correct texter, and you will win this final pair of tickets that I have to Summerfest. Your number four joint in the town tonight, Cardi B.

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2: All right, that's your number three joint in the town tonight. Baby Chief, do it with that ghetto love story. Let's get into number two. It's Queen B, Beyonce, with that morning dew. Boom. We don't get on. We don't get on.

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0: 103 Jams, Kansas City's number one for hip-hop, R&B, and throwbacks. Inside the Hot 888, that is your number one joint in the town tonight. Lil Baby and Dead Fresh. All right, who wants this final pair of tickets that I have for the Kansas City Summerfest Day event going down this Saturday at the 1BP restaurant in Lawn 6024 Troost? Huh? I can't hear you. Oh, there you are. Yeah, you definitely want them. All right, what I need you to do right now is hit me up. 816-904-103 on the Attorney Roger White I Got You text line, where you can turn your wreck into a check online at igotyou.net. I'm going to take it easy on you because it's hot outside and real hot. So hit me up with the keyword blaze. Yes, keyword is blaze. 10 texter right now, 816-904-103. 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The keyword is a blaze. More of the hottest hip-hop, R&B, and throwbacks on the way. It's your man Barry White getting you right all day and all night. Kansas City's number one for hip-hop, R&B, and throwbacks. Top 103 Jams. Don't forget to slam the Z.
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4: All right, shout out to my girl Ramaya in South Kansas City. She was my 10th texter, and she had the correct keyword. And she got my final pair of tickets to Kansas City Summerfest going down this Saturday at the 1BP restaurant in Lawn. Yes. So shout out to my girl Ramaya. You have one more opportunity with me to get qualified for that $500 fill-up that we're giving away tomorrow. So make sure you stay tapped in. You never know when I'm going to give that keyword, all right? Back to the music. Let's go.
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0: Hot 103 Jams, Kansas City's number one for hip-hop, R&B, and throwbacks. Tyga, Pop Smoke, and Janae Aiko with that sunshine. What is good, Kansas City? It still feels like the sun is shining out there, as hot as it is. Yes, it's your man Beat Up the Voice, a.k.a. Barry White, in with you on this Thursday night. It's a white linen party-winning weekend. Yeah, you know what time it is. Listen all weekend to win tickets to Casey's Grown and Sexy Night Out, the 21st White Linen Party, starring Stokely, formerly of Mint Condition, with Lavelle, Michelle A, and the PJ Experience, Sunday, September 6th at Municipal Auditorium. 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You didn't hear it from me, but you may be able to start winning those tickets bright and early tomorrow with the big homie Brian B. Shining and my favorite cousin Deanna Hustle. 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Future on deck, Jacquees and Juvenile. Got some Chris Brown on there as well, so don't go anywhere. Your man Barry White giving it to you right all day and all night. Kansas City's number one for hip-hop, R&B, and throwbacks. It's Hot 103 Jams. Don't forget to slam the Z.
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1: 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His journey proves that talent developed in Kansas City can reach audiences around the world. Brian Kennedy, a Grammy Award-winning songwriter, a hometown success story.
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10: All right, taking a look at our forecast for tonight. Reminder, we are still under that extreme heat warning until tomorrow night. Mostly clear with a low around 80. Tomorrow, sunny, high near 100. The heat index reaching 108. Your currently fair skies, 94 degrees. It feels like 106 at 63rd and Blue Ridge. 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

0: Hot 103 Jams, Kansas City's number one for hip-hop, R&B, and throwbacks. Metro Boomin, Quavo, YK Niece, take me through there, take me through there. It is your man, Beat Up the Voice, a.k.a. Barry White, wrapping up this edition of The Night Jam, the number one show at night, The Night Jam with your man, Barry White. 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Yes, G-Rap is back. Love every bit of that, all right? And like I say, each and every night, make a difference, be a blessing, and change the world. Kansas City, I love you. Take care of one another. It is hot out here. Make sure you check on your loved ones, all right? Put the guns down and stop the violence. We got the Quiet Storm coming up at the top of the hour. Music Soul Child, Jagged Edge, Alicia Keys, and much more. But before that, I got some Kehlani and some Ja Rule on deck. All right, I'll see y'all next week. Take the weekend off. Baby girl's got to go back to college, so got to make that trip. You know, allergies definitely going to be in full effect this weekend, all right? Love each and every one of you. It's your man Barry White giving it to you right all day and all night. Kansas City's number one for hip-hop, R&B, and throwbacks. It's Hot 103 Jams. Don't forget to slam the Z.
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0: Yeah, we're trying to put some gas money in your pocket for sure. We got attorney Mike D.'s Throwback Jam. You just heard it. I need to know the correct artist and the correct title. Can you give it to me?
3: It is Chris Brown and Lil Wayne with Loyal.
0: Okay, that's what's up, man. Kenny's loyal to the soil over here with Habanero 3 Jams.
3: Yes, sir.
0: You just got hooked up with a $150 gas card for identifying attorney Mike D's Throwback Jam.
3: I can use that.
0: You can use that. What you going to use it for?
3: Gas. It's getting there.
0: Of course you're using it for gas. I guess I meant to ask you, you're going to roll somewhere with it.
3: Oh, no. Back and forth to work.
0: Well, that's the best way to use a gas card right there, my man, Kenny. I appreciate you listening. Congratulations. Courtesy of DM Injury Law, Mike's got this. And what station number one for hip-hop, R&B, and throwbacks?
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1: 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I need you to get this. 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
0: 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That's 816-540-1033. And quickly identify the artist and title of Attorney Mike D's Throwback Jam. 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
0: 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It's Throwback Thursday.
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8: Grace and peace, my brothers and my sisters. This is Bishop Ben Stevens of the Trinity Temple Church of God in Christ. Do you have any obstacles? I want to encourage you in 1 John chapter 5 and 5. The Bible says, he who overcomes the world, but he who believes in Jesus Christ is an overcomer. I want you to know that no matter what you are facing today, step over it, leap, hurdle, go around it. Don't let anything stop you from being who God has called you to be. You have all of the gifts, talents, and skills. Be great and keep going over the things that are in your way. You are more than a conqueror. Until we meet again, my friends, keep stretching.
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the mother, I'm him. 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Success feel better, independent. 9-11 at the valley, Adam Lennon. Big Master P vibe, no limit. 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

0: You can put me any place on the map, cause I'm him. Never chase bread, chase the vision. 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Somebody tell them people Mr. Hem is here.
1: Whoa, whoa, whoa, whoa, whoa, whoa.
0: Mr. Hem is here.
1: Whoa, whoa, whoa, whoa, whoa, whoa.
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0: needs that, yeah, for sure. But I'm feeling financially irresponsible when it comes to our Kansas City Chiefs. We got preseason game number one on deck this weekend.
1: Yes,
0: me and D, we got to wear our red today, baby.
1: You know it, Big Red Friday. The beginning of it all.
0: Just a good little practice round. Yo, a kid in the kitchen, they got something special. We got to talk to them about it once again this morning, D.
1: Of course, we are kicking off your A16-day weekend as well. And we got a hookup for you. Get you qualified for that $500 gas card. TMG goes down into 23s. There's a viral clip of a high school teacher going crazy as he talks about his senior class's literacy.
0: Uh-oh. All right, y'all. It's good practice for this Red Friday, man. Wake up with Hustle and Shine in the morning and start your weekend off right on Kansas City's number one for hip-hop, R&B, and throwbacks. D, let them know who it is.
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0: me any place on the map, cause I'm him. 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
1: Whoa, whoa, whoa, whoa, whoa, whoa.
0: Mr. Hem is here.
1: Whoa, whoa, whoa, whoa, whoa, whoa.
0: Mr. Hem.
2: Motivation.

0: You have a dream. 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But even if the fulfillment of your dream won't come for a long time, or perhaps never, you can benefit from it immediately. Because right now, today, you can begin to be the person who could live that dream. Any dream you have for the future is yours for a reason. It's there to motivate you in the present. 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Living your dream is not something that must wait for later. 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
2: 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If you're headed out the door, westbound 470 from 50 Highway to the Triangle, still 5 minutes. And 11 minutes if you're going eastbound I-70 from 435 over the state line. 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
4: Girl, what's going on?
3: 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It's a high of 96. Currently, it is 84. Clear skies at East High School.
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2: Good morning, I'm LaMonica Logan, and here's what's happening. The Kansas City area is dealing with one more day of excessive summer heat. The metro is under an extreme heat warning until tonight at 8 p.m. The heat index could reach up to 110 degrees, and people are being warned about the dangers of heat-related illnesses. Please stay hydrated. And KCMO PD are investigating a homicide. Police were called to the area of 28th and Wabash yesterday and found a woman suffering from gunshot wounds. The victim died at the scene and a suspect was taken into custody. When traffic slows you down, pain can make the ride feel even longer. With just one pill, Aleve provides up to 12 hours of pain relief so you can put the pain in the rear view. Use as directed. I'm LaMonica Logan, Hot 103 Jams.
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0: suck my I'm like TMG. 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
1: Get your queen, man. 6:24 on your time. 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Currently, it is 79. Clear skies at the Grandview Triangle. Young Miami, she is speaking on the behalf of canceling her recent tour with Boss Man D-Lo that never happened, but it sounds like she's being strategic.
2: It was very hard, man. I just was like, I was trying to make it work. I wanted it to work. Like, I didn't want to be put in that situation, but sometimes you have to make a decision. It was one of those things, and I'm just like, I have to finish this music, this project, and get it out. Like, I have to. Like, this is something that has to come now. So, I need to be the right tour, the right timing, and mm-hmm. I need to prepare myself.
3: Yeah, timing's a part of it.
1: Time is important, and I'm sure, too, when maybe she dropped Spin That, I don't know when she agreed to the tour.
3: Ah.
1: But
3: yeah,
1: thinking of that,
3: that's a point.
1: The way the Spin That ended up taking off, mm-hmm. I don't, you know what I'm saying? Maybe they, of course, yep. Everyone expects every song that they make to be a bop, but you don't really know mm-hmm. until it really hit the streets and mm-hmm. it goes crazy. So I feel like now mm-hmm. with Spin That, she can build a whole album and a project around it, and I'm hoping that she's building it with Jay White.
3: Yeah, and she had to, like when you get a song that takes off like that, it's certain things that you gotta do, promo runs and all that stuff. So she had to do what she had to do, man.
1: Yeah, absolutely.
4: I'm driving a Bentley, Ben Tiger.
1: Speaking of Cardi B again, she was thanking Old Navy as she has a recent partnership with them.
5: It's just such a full circle moment that, like, I'm an ambassador for Old Navy, and I used to steal all the time, and I never got caught. And, like, if it wasn't wow. for you guys, I probably wouldn't be the freshest in school, because I was the freshest. I was stealing all the classes.
3: Ratchet, Lord. You can take the girl out without the hood, but you can't take the hood out the girl, huh? With Cardi.
1: That's what they be saying, for I sure. Guess. Now, this Yikes. Whole Old Navy collaboration has been controversial online. Like, it's been a lot of discussion, because some people were, like, upset about the BBL-friendly jeans being back in stock, and it's been a whole little thing online. Ow. It's been a lot of opinions around
3: BBL
1: it.
3: BBL jeans?
1: Yeah. What's BBL that? Friendly.
3: Oh, BBL friendly. Oh.
1: Yeah.
3: Oh, so that they're encouraging, they're saying they're encouraging women to get BBLs.
1: No. The backlash is a plus size content creator was upset that Old Navy, she okay. felt like Old Navy doesn't really build clothes for plus size people, okay. but they're willing to do this BBL thing with Cardi B.
3: Okay,
1: People are buying, it's just a lot of opinions. You know how things go.
3: I don't know, man. Old Navy had some husky sizes back in the day when I couldn't fit into some of them other ones, you know. So, okay.
1: All right. B Shine and Old Navy collab in a way? Speaking into existence.
3: I'm more of an H&M guy.
1: Never turned down no money.
3: I ain't turned down none of that. Holla at me, Old Navy. What's up?
1: That's the Morning Gossip right here on Hustle and Shine.
3: Performance fleece.
1: Oh, wow. Okay.
3: You don't know nothing about that.
1: I don't. But I knew it. When I heard it, I was like, oh, that must have been like a nice little jingle. Yeah. It's the Morning Gossip right here on Hustle and Shine in the Morning on Kansas City's number one for hip-hop, R&B, and throwbacks.
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6: 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Got our first wreck of the morning. 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Two lanes are blocked. 70 westbound to 423rd. And we have a couple of clonkers out there. 635 southbound at 35. And one more on the right shoulder. 29 southbound at 112th Street. 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

0: Chris Brown sings the blues on Hot 103 Jams, Kansas City's number one for hip-hop, R&B, and throwbacks. Good morning, KCK. You up, hustling and shining.
1: 640, high up 96. Currently, it is 82 clear skies. Extreme heat warning is in effect till 9 p.m. on Saturday. Dang, it got extended. I'm tired of this, Grandpa.
0: Well, that's too damn bad. It's a white linen party winning weekend. Listen all weekend to win tickets to KC's Grown and Sexy Night Out. 21st White Linen Party, starring Stokely, formerly of Mid Condition, with Lavelle and Michelet. 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You know, it's probably going to be hosted by Hustle and Shine in the morning.
1: Oh, yeah, for sure.
0: So y'all know how we get down. D, got to update our cousins on the North Lawn Apartments. As rightfully so, the tenants go on a rent strike with the unmet repair demands and ownership change. So these unresolved emergency conditions and recent ownership change is concerning to me, D, because it's like it seems like one owner is trying to offset and offload these problems onto somebody else.
1: Yeah.
0: And then there was this $500,000 emergency fund that the city has that the city manager has not yet put to use, that Councilman Jonathan Duncan was calling out earlier this week. Well, the Kansas City Tenants Union, representing nearly 100% of the tenants at the property, has given the new owner until 5 p.m. today to schedule a meeting, or the tenants said that they will continue their rent strike. The ownership change is not yet reflected in property tax records, but KC Tenants said that the sale comes after the previous owner, who owned the property since 23, attempted to offload the properties amid mounting debt and an ongoing rent strike. So... Yeah, we're going to keep our foot on their necks.
1: And I like that the attention is back on the owner and the actual landlord and less of the city, considering it's just an escape plan for the tenants that are negligent to then just be like, make the city pay for it. So I'm happy that the attention is on the new owner. Heavy on that strike. I'm with y'all when y'all right.
0: And y'all see how hot it's been this week. These people don't have air conditioning. Some of them didn't have working water. Amid all the other, you know, things that's going on there. So, this is why they have to do this, y'all.
1: Yeah.
0: Kansas City, Kansas Public Schools and the Department of Justice, they traded letters.
1: Uh-oh.
0: We got an update for that. Coming up at about 6:52, Hustle and Shine in the morning, Kansas City's number one for hip-hop, R&B, and throwbacks.
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3: Good morning. 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Still got that wreck working. Two lanes are blocked. Your stop and go from 31st if you're on 70 westbound before 23rd. We have a 9-inch fender bender out there. And, of course, stallers everywhere. 635 southbound at I-35 and 29 southbound at 112th Street. Travel times if you're going to the airport. Still 13 minutes northbound 29 from 35 to KCI. 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I'm LaMonica Logan, Hot 103 Jams.
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0: R&B and throwbacks, 2013 right there. Good morning, Grandview. You up hustling and shining.
1: 6:55 on your time, high of 95, and it currently is 81 with sunny skies in Overland Park.
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1: You know, make sure you pull up on us, Dick's Sporting Goods, 840 Northwest Blue Parkway. We there. Hello.
0: You know what I'm saying? Hey. All right, D. Kansas City, Kansas Public Schools. Last week, we had their 2026 convocation.
1: Yep.
0: But they are pushing back against the United States Department of Justice after the agency raised concerns about the district's internal guidance document for transgender and gender nonconforming students. So the district shared correspondence between the two parties yesterday. Mm-hmm. The day all remaining students from the staggered starts date return. In its most recent letter, D, dated August 11th, the district refuted the Department of Justice claim that it had not adequately responded to the agency's request. The dispute centers on the district's 500 gender and non-gender non-conforming students internal guidance document, which has been in use since 2024. And so the letter that they just received after the district's initial response on August 4th, the initial deadline the Department of Justice gave the district to comply or risk losing funding. We're talking about like $70 million here. So this is a big deal.
1: It is.
0: And so I don't know where they go from here, but I know that the Department of Justice asked the district to explain the relevance relevance of a student's age in those evaluations that they had, as well as what the district has considered other relevant information when making those determinations. So it's layered, it's deep. This seems extremely complicated, and this is probably going to be something that's months in the making.
1: Because the headlines don't do it justice of what's really, you know, the crux of the thing. So
0: yeah.
1: Fingers crossed that all ends well.
0: Yeah.
1: Let's send some love around the town. 816-900-4103. 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Let's go ahead and do it. Text us right now. 816-900-4103. 7-Eleven Roll Call is up next. Hustle and Shine in the Morning on Kansas City's number one for hip-hop, R&B, and throwbacks.
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4: 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Good news for you. We cleared that wreck, I-70 westbound before 23rd. You still got a slight backup, but that should dissipate pretty quickly. Also, stallers, 635 southbound at I-35, and one more, 29 southbound at 112th Street. 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

0: currently it's sunny skies at 78 in Top City.
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0: You the one that said it. I'm just here so I don't get fined.
1: She like to hype me up, y'all.
0: Turn you up.
1: Hey, yo, shout out to all the cousins that's tapping that Hot 103 Jams app on your phone and streaming us live there. And shout out to all the cousins that checking me and D out live on the stream on Facebook, YouTube, Twitter, and

0: Twitch. We are live in the Brown and Kruber Studios. And all the cousins that's riding around and getting it, or you starting your weekend off a little early, whether you on 71, Bruce R. Watkins, 49, 435, or you taking those back streets, wherever you are, however you doing it, thank you so much for tapping in the Hustle and Shine in the morning and making us a part of your morning routine, your daily morning routine, that is. We love and appreciate you for that, because we know you could have been anywhere else in the world.
1: But you decided to be here with us today, and we appreciate you and your time, cousin. Josh.

0: crazy for real. 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
1: Said, what? 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
0: Said everyone have a nice day. Bubba and everyone over at First Student Bus Drivers. 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
1: I'm

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3: Good morning. Well, we have a pretty bad wreck right now. 70 westbound is shut down between K7 and 134th Street. Traffic is brought to you by Audible. It's because we have two semis that were involved in this wreck. Both caught fire, and both directions of the turnpike are closed. Once again, 70 east and westbound is closed between K7 and 134th Street. So expect delays in that area. Audible makes traffic less of an annoyance and more of an opportunity for another chapter. Audible, stories that speak to you. 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
3: Good morning, I'm LaMonica Logan, and here's what's happening. The Kansas City Royals are trying to snap a four-game losing streak. The Royals are at Anaheim, where they will face the LA Angels tonight at 8:38 p.m. Kansas City is 49-73 this season. And a new community group is suing the City of Independence to stop the construction of a multi-billion dollar artificial intelligence data center. The lawsuit claims the city quietly rezoned the property from residential to industrial use in 2022 without notifying nearby landowners. The Independence Guard Alliance filed a motion for a temporary restraining order and a preliminary injunction. When traffic slows you down, pain can make the ride feel even longer. With just one pill, Aleve provides up to 12 hours of pain relief, so you can put the pain in the rear view. Use as directed. I'm LaMonica Logan, Hot 103 Jams.
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1: 7:26 on your time, high of 96. Currently, it is 78, sunny skies at Olathe East High. Actress Lisa Ray doubles down on her viral dating comment of not wanting to stress somebody out because they just ain't got it.
2: I'm not trying to take care of you. I don't want you to have to take care of me either. Don't get it twisted. I don't mind us coming together. I want someone that can teach me too. It's not fair for me to be a teacher because I'm not trying to be your mother or your teacher.
3: I know all the fellas that's listening right now. Ladies, I love y'all. Okay, y'all know how I feel about it. All the fellas just went, ah!
1: You think so?
3: Absolutely. No, I don't want to hear all that. Fam, you got to take care of each other.
1: What are we
3: talking about?
1: Did she not say that?
3: No, she didn't say that. She said, I don't want to take care of you.
2: I don't want you.
1: Yeah, but
2: I'm not trying to take care of you. I don't want you to have to take care of me.
3: We got
2: to
3: take care of each other, fam. What are we talking about?
1: And that's, maybe we hear different things, you know? And that maybe is the part of being a man and being a woman. We hear different things because, and also I heard the whole clip other than just the spiced up one. But the point of dating is not to be taken care of completely. And the point of relationships, like you said, is to take care of each other. And I felt like that's what she just said. I don't want you to carry my weight, and I don't want it to be the other way around. That's not how it works.
3: Okay, we're just having fun then.
1: Yeah, la-di-da-di-da.
3: All right. Whoop-dee-doo.
1: Whoop-dee-doo. Yeah, that was coming next. A high school teacher gets emotional. And this video has been going around. It's been viral for a couple of days where he speaks on his disappointment for his senior class.
4: I literally broke down in the middle of class because I'm teaching seniors. We had two paragraphs to read, one sentence. I basically completed the sentence for them and they couldn't fill in four words. Four words.
3: Is that Darius Cooks?
1: Yes.
3: He's teaching now? Okay.
1: I blame Bush, the No Child Left Behind Act. Was that 2002?
3: I blame the internet.
1: I can't just blame the internet. Blaming parents. I'm blaming certain school systems, school districts.
3: It ain't just the internet. It's a lot.
1: That's what I'm saying. Yeah. Like, you can be chronically online and not dumb.
3: No, you can't.
1: Yes, you can.
3: No, you can't.
1: Being able to read is not 100% on you being online. You still need to read when you're online.
3: I agree that. I just know the biggest idiots, they're online all day, every day. That's all.
1: Yeah, I feel that. That's the Morning Gossip right here. Hello. On Hustle and Shine in the Morning. We'll be back at 7:39. We got some special guests, huh, B?
3: A Kid in the Kitchen. They got something special going on helping our community. Of course, we need to spotlight it on Hustle and Shine in the Morning. Kansas City's number one for hip-hop, R&B, and throwbacks.
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5: Good morning. Had a wreck involving two semis that caught fire. Both directions of the turnpike are closed. 70 westbound at K7, 70 eastbound, right there at 158th Street. And another wreck has you slowing 435 northbound to Parvin. And be careful of a grass fire, Bruce R. Watkins at Linwood Boulevard. 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
8: Young Miami's Spin That, Cardi B's Bodak Yellow, Megan Thee Stallion's Savage Remix, and 21 Savage and J. Cole's Grammy-winning hit, A Lot. The producer behind those records is Anthony Jermaine White, a.k.a. J. White Did It, a Kansas City area native who turned his passion for making beats into multiple number one hits and Grammy-winning success. His journey proves that talent from the Midwest can compete with anybody in the world. J. White Did It, a hit maker, a history maker, a proud example of Black excellence.
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5: Yo, what up? It's D-Ray Davis. Are you up? Are you yawning? Huh? Are you yawning? I need to know what you up. It's Hustle and Shine, baby. 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

0: Come on, D, hit this note. Hot 103 Jams, Kansas City's number one. Did you do the laugh too?
1: Yeah.
0: Number one.
1: Yeah.
0: For hip-hop.
1: Put some respect on my name. No, I ain't
0: going
1: to. I ain't going to quit my day job. You ain't got to worry about that.
0: Going back to 1990 with that one. Good morning, North KC. You up hustling and shining.
1: Sound like our cousins on That's My Jam. 741, high of 96. Currently, it is 78, sunny skies at East High School.
0: We got those wicked tickets coming up for That's My Jam in 1 hour. But right now, man, we're talking with our fam from A Kid in the Kitchen. My dog, Chef Taco, he's in the building. If I can get this on button to work. Mark, where you at? Chef Taco, go and get on mic four for me, man. We got Chef Taco in the building from A Kid in the Kitchen right here on Hustle and Shine in the Morning. Good morning, fam. How you doing?
2: What's good? What's good? What's good? Appreciate y'all having us back again, man. We appreciate it.
0: So what you got going on, man? Talk about it.
2: Well, we are partnered with Danielle Smalls and Dear You Yoga. We're doing a back-to-school drive / open house at the Hope Center where kids can come in. They can get a kind of like a holistic experience. We're doing some food, like some food stations for the kids, as well as some yoga to get them started for the school year, and as well as giving some backpacks to the community.
1: Now, let's take a quick step back. For those listeners that have no idea what A Kid in the Kitchen is or does, can you give them that idea of what A Kid in the Kitchen is?
2: We're a youth nonprofit culinary art. We emphasize literacy and health. We know that, you know, a lot of the schools in our area have been removing classes like home ec, wood and everything like that, wood shop and everything. So we want to bring that back and do it in a way where the kids are having fun. They're learning, they're reading, they're doing math, and they're doing it in the kitchen. Then they can go home and feel comfortable being in the kitchen, cooking some quick, easy meals to help out the family.
0: Mm-hmm. Ooh, can we continue this conversation? You just brought back some memories. I had a home ec class in middle school, and I feel like those skills are missing right now in this day and age. So we're going to continue this conversation coming up in about 10 minutes, about 7:52, right here on Hustle and Shine in the Morning, Kansas City's number one for hip-hop, R&B, and throwbacks.
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4: 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Another warm and muggy Friday. That's okay. It's the weekend. 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Well, if you're out and about, still got that closure at the turnpike, both directions, 70 east and westbound. Police are exiting you off at the turnpike, so be careful if you're in that area. It's the most wonderful time of the year at Staples. 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
2: 7:53 on your time, high of 96. Currently, cousin, it is 78, sunny skies, and Lincoln Prep.
1: Speaking with my dog, Chef Taco from A Kid in the Kitchen. I got the button to work, okay?
2: We got it.
1: There we go, Chef Taco in the building. I want to talk about quickly.
2: You burning down the kitchen in school?
1: I remember us making pizza in school. Yeah. I remember sewing in school, and this was in middle school. Talk about how the culinary arts are so important to our young people and why it's slacking.
3: It's definitely important because they need to understand, first of all, how to work safely in the kitchen. There's things like, you know, you can cook all you want, but if you get in there getting hurt, getting cut by knives, burning yourself like that, you got to learn safety in the kitchen. And then also understanding, hey, you know, I don't always have to go get this junk food. There are ways I can make this myself, a quick, healthy meal. And then also, hey, it's a great career. It's a great career. A lot of kids, they be like, oh, I always thought of just flipping burgers and stuff like that. Like, no, you can make some money out here. You know what I'm saying? And them seeing people who look like them actually making moves, you know what I'm saying, in that type of field helps them, you know, to understand, hey, I can do this. I do have the opportunity to do this.
2: And I love this collaboration too with you and Dear You Yoga, because you all are both exposing our kids to something that's not traditional.
3: Correct.
2: When it comes to the yoga piece, what do you feel like Element adds to kids? Like, what do they look forward to the most or learn from that experience?
4: Oh yeah, you gotta have fun with them. So I'm like, let me get to know you. Let's do some dancing. Let's do some stretching. Mm-hmm. Playing some music that they know. So that's really how I incorporate that experience into my yoga practice.
1: You doing yoga to NBA young boy?
4: Look, if he want to, bring him on.
2: He will hit that school vibe.
1: Well, are we eating first or we doing yoga first? Which one?
3: They're going to be able to go wherever they want to go. So when you come in, you'll be able to get your backpack, long as you have registered. And then you'll be able to go to our cooking stations. We're going to have, you want to make some fresh parfaits or Chef's Tacos cucumber salad. Mm-hmm. And then you can also pick opportunity, like I said, to do some yoga with Danielle. The kids love it. They always have some fun. They energize. Mm-hmm. And I think they're too energized afterwards. She wakes them up, most definitely. So you'll be able to pick from any type of activity that you want when you come.
1: Yeah. Man, that's when you go back to the kitchen, you whip up some of that Be Shining Rotel.
3: You know what I'm saying? Hey. You talking about that last time. Your Rotel must be fire. I gotta try it.
1: It is. That's the only thing I can cook, and fried chicken.
2: You need to be at a kid in the kitchen, man.
3: You know what I'm saying? Come back. Right. Hey, yeah, come get a course, skills, man. We got you. I promise. Yeah.
1: No air fryers at a kid in the kitchen. When is this going down?
3: Tomorrow at the Hope Center on 2800 East Linwood Boulevard from 12 to 4 p.m. I want to definitely give a shout out to the partners and sponsors, MERS Goodwill, Beyond Baby with Children's Mercy, the Hope Center for giving us the space, allowing us to be in that space, and also Greater Kansas City Restaurant Association for their continuous support with the organization.
2: Absolutely.
3: And I definitely want to give a big shout out to Danielle for coming to add this piece to Kid in the Kitchen events. The yoga is important. It's important that the kids, you know, learn how to eat healthy, learn how to, you know, relieve some stress, release some energy. And Danielle's doing that, man. Yes. So she's added that piece to us as well.
2: Well, we appreciate you both for stopping by Hustle and Shine, and we're hoping that our cousins listen in and support A Kid in the Kitchen and in the future Dear You Yoga.
3: Can I give a quick shout out to the family?
2: Do it.
3: Hey, I want to give a quick shout out to the Kirkwoods, Jessica Kirkwood, Chase, Khalees, Cameron, Kaylee.
2: And I know also they was texting your phone. Like, please. All right. Get those
3: shout outs. Happy birthday to my IP art as well.
1: Boy, I'm about to wear this air fryer with this apron. Thank you for it, man. All right. Have a good one.
3: Yes.
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6: Good morning. Still got that closure. 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If you're out and about in Leavenworth, Bonner Springs, I-70 east and westbound is closed. Police are exiting you off at the turnpike. We'll let you know when that area reopens. Also, watch out for a staller. 435 westbound to 4 row. You are stop and go from State Line. The stallers block Atlanta traffic. 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I'm LaMonica Logan, Hot 103 Jam. 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

0: 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Hot 103 Jams, Kansas City's number one for hip hop, R&B, and throwbacks. Don't thumbs down. They inspire me. Good morning, Ray Town.
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0: It's a white linen party winning weekend. 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

0: as we start our preseason action against them Rams, 3 p.m. at Arrowhead. 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
2: 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Police are exiting you off at K7. Also, keep in mind, we have another problem. A new wreck. It's on both shoulders. 435 Westbound at Row. 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
2: Good morning. I'm LaMonica Logan, and here's what's happening. Jackson County Interim Executive Phil Lavota is seeking a delay in his trial on federal charges. Lavota's legal team filed paperwork this week to move the trial from September 2026 to April 2027, which is after his term ends. Lavota is accused of bribing a candidate to drop out of the county executive race in exchange for a high-paying county job. And the Kansas City area is dealing with one more day of excessive summer heat. The metro is under an extreme heat warning until tonight at 8 p.m. The heat index could reach up to 110 degrees, and people are warned about the dangers of heat-related illnesses. Please stay hydrated today. Every now and then, you find a deal where you get more and you pay less. 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
1: 8:28 on your time. It's a high of 96, currently 82, fair skies, and KC Mo. Carrie Hilson sits down for a Shade Room interview. She was asked for some advice for the music girlies out there that are currently dating athletes.
2: What some of these athletes live is like what I coined the underworld, which is a lot of access to random, meaningless sex and a lot of advances by like some of the world's most beautiful women. And they get that treatment everywhere they go. You have to be really, really, really strong and also protect your peace, but also never negotiate with, like, never abandon yourself.
1: If you recall, she dated Serge Ibaka for a period of time. That was the public relationship, so I don't know if she dated any other athletes either, but, you know.
3: Wasn't she with Nnamdi Asamoah? He was with the cornerback with the Raiders.
1: Yeah, I wouldn't know. I have no idea.
3: It might be somebody else.
1: Yeah. She could have been. I don't even remember the basketball player that she dated. Yeah. Since we're talking basketball, Russell Westbrook has announced retirement after 18 seasons. Nine-time NBA All-Star and former MVP. Why you say bye like that? What'd he do to you?
3: Not a big fan of his.
1: Oh, okay. Well, I've always, Russell, buddy code. Like, solid, great player. The tenacity has always been there. He always reminded me of Derrick Rose the way he hits the rim. Like, he go crazy, for sure. But I hate that he ended his career just like Melo. No ring. But
3: that's one with his shot.
1: Broke. So, yikes. There's that. That's the Morning Gossip right here on Hustle and Shine in the Morning. We got some Leo love to give around. Because, your day is coming up in 4 days. So, yeah, we kicking it for the Leos. We sending some love their way. And, of course, that's my jam. We got that on deck for you. So you want to win these tickets? You better listen in up next. Hustle and Shine in the Morning on Kansas City's number one for hip-hop, R&B, and throwbacks.
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4: Morning. Still got that closure from that earlier wreck involving that box truck and that tanker truck. Both caught fire. I-70 east and westbound at the turnpike. We'll let you know when the turnpike reopens. Also, keep in mind, we have another wreck, 435 westbound at Road. The left lane is blocked. You are stop and go from the triangle. 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

0: Well, now that that is taken care of, it is time for birthday announcements.
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2: Hey, cool birthday. Put your hand up.
1: Sending over some birthday love to actor and comedian best known for his role as Jeffrey on The Fresh Prince of Bel-Air. Happy birthday to Joseph Marcel. Sending some birthday love to professional wrestler signed to the WWE, who was around when I was growing up. A happy

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And last but not least, one of the baddest in the game and the coldest to do what she does. Actress who's won several awards and who's mentioned in almost every hip-hop song. A major happy birthday to Halle Berry.

0: Sean Peterson, and everybody else born on August 14th. 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
1: Hey, cool birthday. 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
6: 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Well, if you're out and about, got a wreck, 35 southbound on Johnson Drive. The left lane is blocked. You are stop and go from 635. And Bonner Springs, you already know, 70 eastbound and westbound is still closed. We had an earlier box truck and tanker truck wreck in the 5 o'clock hour because of this. I-70 is still closed in both directions at the turnpike. 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
3: Good morning, cousin. Who is this?
4: What's up, cousin? It's Aaron, man. You already know who it was.
5: What's going on? Hey, family.
4: What's up, cousin? How you feeling?
5: I'm good,
3: man. What's your check engine light looking like?
4: Man, looking like nothing.
5: Oh, it ain't on, is what you saying?
4: Nah, it ain't on. You know it ain't on.
3: All right.
5: Okay. Now, you a loyal supporter of Hustle and Shine in the Morning, so I know you're going to do us justice with this. We got 2 tickets to go see Wicked, but you got to do your best Wicked war cry. We switching it up for That's My Jam. You ready?
4: Do it.

0: He's so loud and fun.
1: Yeah, okay. Yeah.
2: That'll work. Last one, huh, D? Grand finale.
3: Literally. No encore?
1: Hey, your birthday coming up, bro. I had a grab for you, man.
2: You know it. Tuesday, 8:18, baby. That's going to be shining, baby.
3: Tuesday.
1: God is good.
3: You ain't wrong. Now, Aaron, those two tickets are now yours. Who you taking with you?
1: I'm going to take my daughter.
3: That should be cool. Family function.
1: Yeah.
2: All right, Aaron, please tell Kansas City what morning show is hooking you up, man.
1: I want to see Sam. Hustle and shine in the morning every day.
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5: Good morning. Happy Friday. Yay. 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Still got that closure in Bonner Springs. I-70 east and westbound at the Turnpike is closed. We'll let you know when that area reopens. Also, the left lane is still blocked. 35 southbound at Johnson Drive. We have a wreck. Stop and go traffic from I-635. And slow traffic 435 westbound between Holmes and Null. 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
3: 8:58 on your time, high of 95. Currently it is 83, partly cloudy skies at your mama's house in Raytown.
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1: Ooh, thank God it is Friday, and it's like a preseason Red Friday. I know it's not like too official just yet, but we getting ready for it.
0: Yeah, it's preseason for us too, for us fans. 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
1: We need to do Julie like she do us when she walk in. Come over here and get on the mic. You know
0: right,
1: how she be.
0: Right.
1: Grab the mic.
0: Grab the mic for me.
1: Quick.
0: By the way, that $500 fill-up, D, that grand prize winner. Oh, here she goes. That grand prize winner is going down today at about 4:12 p.m. Get on the other mic. Get on mic 4 because we need Mark in here to work on his button for mic 5.
2: Is he outside walking?
0: There we go.
1: Did you go for a walk? I saw you do a walk too. One time.
2: Sometimes I go for a walk.
1: Every now and then.
2: Every now and then. But it be so much nasty trash and stuff. Like somebody's used tampons condoms on top. Like, can we do better along
1: there? You was finna get on here and jump off the porch.
2: But I've seen that. And that made me not want to walk around here.
0: What's going on up here?
1: I went walking back in COVID when everybody was like, don't stay in the house. And then some of my neighbors decided that they weren't going to put their dogs on leashes. And I got chased by two dogs. So I don't know.
0: I wouldn't see that.
1: It was like, but they was like poodles and chihuahuas. But still, like, I'm like, hey, get your dogs up out of here. I'm like, what in the world? I ran, almost left the basketball. It was crazy.
0: Oh, speaking of running, we got to do our race. You know, for the 40th, I beat you.
1: You did not.
2: I'm gonna jump in the race this time. Y'all don't know.
1: You didn't lost that Connect Four. You didn't lost when we raced. You won the basketball game that we played. That's it.
0: And I beat you in the joint when we was guessing
1: emojis. You're gonna use that as a.
0: Of course I am. Excuse me.
1: I get it.
2: We'll run. We'll do kickball.
1: I think we should do like a whole little mini game.
2: Yeah, let's do it.
1: We should do like a KPRS thing.
2: I'm sorry if I grossed everybody out with what I saw walking.
0: You kind of did.
1: My bad. It's okay. It's that one coworker that jumped off the porch.
2: Yeah. I mean, when I saw that, I was like, ew.
0: Is it a drive-in theater near here or something that you? Okay.
1: Yikes.
0: Okay, let's make somebody a winner, D.
1: Yeah, let's hook you up, cousin. The key word is party.
0: She forgot.
1: Yeah, absolutely. I'm thinking, what do you got? All right, cousin. We learning together. Party is the key word. 816-900-4103. Hit up the attorney, Roger White. I got you. Text line. He can turn your rec into a check online. And I got you that net. Text number 10 will win two tickets to the 21st White Linen Party going down September 6th at the Municipal Auditorium. We got Stokely. We got Lavelle. We got Michelle. We got the hookup for you. All you got to do is text the keyword and be that text number 10. It's fueled by Motion City. Smoke shop. All gas. No trash.
0: Uh-huh.
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18: Hot. Extreme heat warning in effect for the town. It's going to last till tomorrow.
0: Yeah, with highs in the upper 90s today. Right now, currently though, you're cloudy 85 in South KC.
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0: 10. Girl, you a 10, girl, you a 10, girl, you a 10. 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

0: 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Of course, it's Brian's birthday season.
1: Ooh, ooh,
0: we always like to celebrate.
1: Ooh, ooh.
0: So we got some stuff going on. I know we got 816 Day. We celebrate that. But you got your own thing, B, at fill the people in on the midday party.
1: Yeah.
0: What we doing on, what is it, Sunday?
2: Yeah, Sunday. I'm going to let the chest hair show out a little bit, you know.
0: Wow. Not be the beads.
2: We getting sexy.
1: You ain't going to be sweating no bullets with the tux on, is you?
2: I'm going to have a tux on. What? I am, but... But I stay cool under pressure. You know what I'm saying? R&B shining in the sky. We're going to Rock Island Bridge.
0: I love that
2: place. I'm breaking the LED dance floor out.
0: All right.
2: We getting drapes. We going to dress it. We going to dress it up. We going to dress ourselves up. Mm-hmm. So, you know, the dress code is summertime fly. We was going to do like a formal dress code first. But yeah, it's a little hot for that.
0: And then you know,
2: I want all my little lemon drops to come through. You know what I'm saying?
1: Lemon drops is
0: not
1: crazy.
0: The lemon drops.
1: You talking in Myronisms?
0: Wait a minute.
2: But yes, Sunday goes down 6 to 10. But
0: that's gonna be nice.
2: D got some things going on,
0: and you'll talk more about that next week. But just tell people to put it on their calendar.
1: Yeah, Saturday, August 29th, we are teaming up. I mean, when I say we, I mean Hot 103 Jams, Dick's Sporting Goods, and the Deanna Hustle Foundation. We're linking up once again for a Hustle for the Future back to school pop-up. 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
0: All right. Thank y'all for filling in my midday party with what we got popping.
2: She didn't have no break ready, y'all.
1: You said what?
2: Julie didn't have no break ready, so she used us.
1: Well, she loved using us and stuff.
0: No. And somebody accidentally didn't close my door. I'm going to have to close it.
2: Close the door, baby.
1: Didn't Marvin Sapp say that? Close the door.
0: Close the door. Lock the door.
1: Lock the doors.
0: Lock the doors. Lock the doors. Keep it here on the midday party. I'm with a 3 jam.
2: I'm crying.
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0: All right, be careful if you are out and about today. The heat index will top 100 today and tomorrow, so we still have that extreme heat warning in effect. Right now, it is sunny and 86 at the Hot 103 Jams studios. Feels like 96 today. Yeah, it's just going to be like that. And tonight, partly cloudy, temps around 80.
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0: throwbacks. Speaking of throwback, your early Saturday morning vibe starts with the Saturday Morning Throwback Show, 6 a.m. till 9 a.m. Of course, the late D'Angelo. Even though that was Brown Sugar, the video, How Does It Feel? It's forever etched in my brain. I can't get rid of it. I've tried to review it. I just can't. Of course, the R&B and neo-soul icon, Grammy-winning ones, shall I say, for Michael Eugene Archer died October 14, 2025 at the age of 51 after a private battle with pancreatic cancer. So, man, that definitely was a loss. You know, then you got Angie Stone. His son is still doing his thing. So, whew, a lot of things folks got to be prayed up about. Amen. Well, coming up, I know some people praying about this school year. Woo, child, a lot of changes going on. We'll talk about that. Hot Topics, 11:13, all things school related. So, parents, have it right here and get ready because we're going to talk about all that next hour. Listen for your chance to win a pair of tickets to the 21st annual White Linen Party. From your number one to hip-hop, R&B, and throwbacks, you know we are Hot 1-3 Jams.
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0: Years to come.
1: So KCBS has broken ground at the historic Hale Cook Elementary School as $15 million renovations have started. That was Hale Cook Principal Kay Lowe on KSHB. Project is part of the $474 million bond approved by voters last year, the district's first successful bond measure since 67. And of course, numerous projects are underway across the district. I am here for it, especially with growing enrollment. Speaking of Kansas City Public Schools, they return for the 26-27 school year on Monday, August 24th. While in Belton, the district is installing stop arm cameras on their bus fleet ahead of new state legislation that increases penalties for drivers who illegally pass stop school buses. Like, you can't wait for the kids to get off the bus. Come on now. You could catch a case for that. The director of finance and school support services for the Belton School District, Torrance Allen, speaks out.
2: Our timing lines up perfectly with the law, and that we will be in a good position to be able to enforce it.
1: Stiffer penalties go into effect August 28th. And of course, in Kansas, the first school year with the new bell-to-bell cell phone ban. Phones must be off and stored, not just silenced. KCK taking the most hands-on approach, spending $150,000 on dedicated cell phone lockers, while other districts are relying on existing lockers, backpacks. There's your Hot Topics, the back-to-school edition, Hot 103 Jam.
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1: All right, the extreme heat warning is still in effect as the heat index could get in the low to mid triple digits today. So be aware of that. Right now, it's partly sunny and 87 at least. I'm in North. Y'all go back to school August 26th. Just want to let you know. We're going to have some clouds increase throughout the afternoon. So you get a mix of clouds and sun. But tonight, partly cloudy. Temps about 80.
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0: 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Julie Jones with you. But don't forget, your first choice to get your praise on is the Joy of Gospel. Joy, joy, God's great joy. Okay, sorry. 7 a.m. until 12 noon every Sunday right here on Hot 103 Jams. Speaking of noon, coming up, our request lunch party. 12:13, three hot things, including how about those Chiefs? What you need to know before our first preseason game, 816 day, and more. But of course, it is a white linen party winning weekend. Ew. So text or 10 to 816-900-4103. 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

0: 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Somebody tell them people Mr. Him is here.
1: Whoa, whoa, whoa, whoa, whoa, whoa.
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5: 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And this weekend, KC celebrates 816 Day, an official holiday created by Brian Busy Benton in 2017. While he chopped it up with Deanna Hussle on Hustle and Shine, he sat down with Fox 4 and even talked about when he got a proclamation and it became an official holiday when Sly James was mayor.
6: It was beautiful. 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
1: All right. It is partly sunny and 87 at KC Gift. Extreme heat warning in effect as the heat index could reach up to 105 or more. Tonight, partly cloudy. Temps around 80. 1242. It's time for some faith with Friday service. Minister Lexi Starr speaks on war in our minds. Not that mess that was supposed to be only 3 weeks. Yeah. But make sure you have it here. Friday service, 1242-ish. 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
1: Some of the toughest battles we face happen in our minds. Our thoughts can get heavy and discouraging, but guess what? You're not fighting them alone. God gives you strength, clarity, and the power to choose a healthier thought. I read a quote recently that said, "Healing is holy," and it is. Every time you shift your thinking toward truth, you are stepping into a holy kind of healing that God fully supports. And not just supports, He funds. He funds the healing process. Aren't you glad about it? 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And your mind, it can heal. Your thoughts, they can change. 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What's up, Kansas City? My name is Lexi Starr. I'm a minister, author, and I'm also the founder of Mentally Lit, where our aim is to bring light to the importance of caring for your mental wellness. 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
2: 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Ooh, I'm sorry, I'm not the minister. I just got a little bit excited because the battle of my mind be battling. 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
4: Some more cases then, if you're very successful.
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4: Anyway,
6: if I was... Ooh, child. Real Housewives Atlanta Season 17. A couple of clips from the reunion part 2. Newcomer Pinky Cole, Slutty Vegan. Comment Phaedra Parks, representing her shoddy work for Bobby Brown during his legal troubles. Ooh, expect all the drama.

0: baby, this Sunday, 7 p.m. on Bravo. While Cardi B admits to stealing from Old Navy in high school as she becomes a brand ambassador.
1: It's such a full circle moment that, like, I'm an ambassador for Old Navy, and I used to steal all the time, and I never got caught. And, like, if it wasn't for you guys, I probably wouldn't be the freshest school, because I was the fresh in all the and then look at God. Look at God.
0: Honey, yes, what do you do it? Because I used to still cross colors sometimes in college, but as far as the East is from the West, he has forgiven us. Amen. And the trailer for Tyler Perry's Why Did I Get Married Again has dropped. The couples reunite as Marcus and Angela's daughter prepares to tie the knot.
2: Can you believe that our daughter is marrying Rosalind's son?
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4: Yes, I can believe it. I just got the bill.
0: Oh, Rosalind, played by Taraji P. Henson. Here for it. 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
14: All right, the extreme heat advisory is still in effect. Heat indexes could reach anywhere from 105 to 110. So please be aware of that. Right now, it is sunny and 91 at the Shops and Blue Parkway. But with the heat index, it feels more like 100. Tonight, partly cloudy, temps around 80.
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14: So KCPS, as they return to school August 24th, they've broken ground at Hale Cook Elementary. As Grant Stevens of KSHB covered the exciting news, the project is part of the transformative $474 million bond approved by voters last year, the district's first successful bond measure since 1967. Renovations at Hale Cook include 4 new classrooms, a collaboration space, renovated bathrooms, and cafeteria areas, plus a secured entryway. Numerous other projects underway across the district, HVAC systems, playground, library spaces. 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
14: 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And I've got to tell you at the beginning, that was the principal of, you know, Hale Cook School. My bad. 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
1: Oh, nice, nice, nice, nice, nice. 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
2: Good test for our young guys to get out there and have an opportunity to play. So the way the rotation will go is Pat won't start or play.
3: As preseason football is here, QB1 Patrick Mahomes, heard on the mic at Chiefs camp, won't be on the field as he recovers from that knee injury. Coach Reed, playing it safe. I ain't even mad. We need him for the regular season, okay? We face the Rams at Arrowhead tomorrow. Parking lots open at 10:30 for all my tailgaters. I don't think tailgating will be the same when they move to Kansas, but I digress. All gates open at 1 p.m. before the 3 p.m. kickoff. And as school is back, the Belton District is installing stop-arm cameras ahead of the new state legislation that goes into effect August 28th, increasing penalties for drivers who illegally pass stop school buses. You see the arm out there saying stop, why are you trying to pass? They'll capture vehicles, make, model, license plate, and parents in the district, I ain't mad.
4: I watched it several times, especially here.
5: I've actually screamed and yelled at them. I have physically come out in the road to stop them.
3: I know that's right. Like, what you got so important that you might end up hurting a kid because you don't see him crossing? Get out of here. And of course, this weekend, we celebrate 816 Day, the holiday created by Brian Busy Benton in 2017, the year after Jermaine Reed submitted a proclamation and the then Mayor Sly James signed a resolution making 816 Day an official holiday. Get everything about this year's 816 Day events, which started, what, yesterday? 816day.org. That's your workday wrap-up. Hop into 3 Jams.
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18: Extreme heat warning in effect until 9 p.m. tomorrow night. So make sure you hydrate, especially if you go into the Chiefs game, which, speaking of which, Arrowhead right now, it is sunny and 90. Feels like 97 due to the heat index. Tonight, partly cloudy, temps around 80. The heat index could go anywhere from 105 to 110. So please, please hydrate with H2O, not with the other stuff. Okay.
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0: 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Julie Jones wrapping up the midday party on this white linen party-winning weekend. 20 years? 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
1: 21.
0: Which is the age you have to be to go. How about that?
1: You better be.
0: Okay. So we got a lot going on. 816 Day activities. Brian B. Shining got his thing going down.
1: Yeah, I'll be out there.
0: Oh, yeah.
1: I'm going to try to be out there.
0: Yes, I'm loving it.
1: Black tie, though.
0: You said black tie?
1: I got to dress up.
0: I mean, you gotta dress up. He ain't expect it. He's gonna be in a tux. He don't mean for you.
1: No, I ain't gonna be no tux, but you know, I'm trying to be fly now.
0: Okay,
1: though.
0: All right now. Okay.
1: Try to be fly.
0: Okay, all right. Well, check out Brian B. Shining socials to get the deets on that, because definitely want you out and about.
1: Yeah.
0: And of course, gearing up for preseason. Preseason, I'm just like, You know, when we kick off the regular season, the Chiefs, Monday Night Football, the Broncos, did you know it's on my anniversary?
1: Wow.
0: So I'm speaking into existence that somebody will gift me some club level seats. I know people who have access to club level seats, and I know they want to go to the first home game. I get it. But if you can make that sacrifice for your girl, you will be blessed.
1: Where's the Oregon music? Where's the Oregon music?
0: It is better to give than receive. Okay, or if you got to go out of town, you can't use your season tickets, especially club level. Ever since I went to club level, Playmaker, I got spoiled. I can sit in regular seats.
1: Yeah, yeah, no, that's real.
0: But that club level, I was like, ew.
1: I was blessed to have that happen back, I forgot when that was, but for the Texas Bowl in case they play Rutgers down there, yes. I was very spoiled. I was like, oh my gosh, I never want to go back up top again.
0: You'll be at the Hymn of Jesus going and sitting at the top just to get in the building.
1: Lord, please, don't kick me out.
0: I'm trying to tell you. And then one time I got to get to one of the suites where all the food stuff is.
1: Uh-huh.
0: And my son got to go. He was like, yeah. Money long, money strong up here.
1: I remember asking, I was like, how much did you drink? He was like, no, you good. Beer. I was like, what? Give me two.
0: So let me just speak that into existence.
1: Okay, there it is.
0: We don't have to speak this into existence. Texter 10, you got two tickets to the 21st annual White Linen Party. Yes, September 6th. Municipal Auditorium Exhibition Hall. Who we got in the building?
1: We got Stokely from Mint Condition. We got Lavelle in the house. And Miss Chalet.
0: Okay, you know what? It is fueled by Motion City Smoke Shop. Please stop. 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That is the Attorney Roger White text line. Did you know that play?
1: I did know that. That's for sure.
0: I got you text line.
1: There you go. Make sure you text us in. We'll look for that winner and just know that I'm nice to you. 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
1: Yeah. Ice.

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Play your part.

0: 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It is your boy Playmaker. And you know Lotto and Doja Cat coming into town. I believe it's going to be in October. 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And also get on there to learn more what's happening on this white linen party winning the weekend. Okay, we got details on that, how you can win. And I definitely got tickets for you right here at the Playmaker Show. So listen for that. And coming up around 4:12 p.m., we're going to find out who our winner is for that $500 fill-up. So if you're qualified for that, you want to be by your phone, you might be getting a phone call from your boy Playmaker with Hot Video 3 Jams. 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We got Summer Walker coming up, and we also have Drake on the way for you. And you know, coming up around 4:42, Hot Video 3 Jams presents the Hood Dude Food Review during the Playmaker Show right here. 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Ooh, we
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5: 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It appears these social media companies knew they had been causing serious harm to kids, but have done little to stop it. 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
12: 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I thought it was going to expire today. What happened, man? Right now, we are expecting a temperature of, oh my goodness, right now it is 90 over the Grandview Triangle. 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

0: B and throwbacks with Brent Fayez here on your Friday edition of the Playmaker Show, man. We're getting closer to kickoff tomorrow. The Chiefs will be doing their first preseason game at Arrowhead, and in 1 month, they'll be taking on the Denver Broncos for Monday Night Football. And there's news coming out. There's a new specialty item that's going to be at Arrowhead this season, and it's called the Mucho Melt. Check this out. It's a Mexican-inspired dish made up of several layers, including house-made sourdough tortillas, yellow and blue corn tortillas, guajillo spiced beef, yuzu pickled red onions, refried black beans, sweet potato fries, cajeta and cheddar cheese, sour cream, guacamole, pico de gallo, tortilla strips, and jalapenos, along with a side of pineapple skewers stacked nearly a foot high. Are y'all trying that this season? That sounds like eat a lot right there. You want to share it for people how that's talking right there. But maybe not that much. I don't know. We'll see how it looks like in person, man. I'll tell you what's going to be in person. The White Linen Party winning weekend. We got that coming up September 6th. I got tickets for you. Plus, we got music on the way from Beyonce, T.I., Chris Brown. We're going to find out who our $500 Philip winner is coming up around 4 or 12 p.m. And if you're a future creator, communicator, broadcaster, influencer, or community leader, Generation Rap wants you. 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Jams.
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3: 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Good afternoon, Playmaker. Right now we have one accident out there, northbound I-49 at 150 Highway. The left lane is blocked. Northbound I-49 backed up all the way to 163rd. Debris in the two left lanes. Eastbound I-70 at 23rd. Looks like some tire tread. And we have a disabled vehicle blocking the right lane. Eastbound I-70 at 435. Over on the Kansas side, it's the most wonderful time of the year at Staples. They've got back-to-school supplies as low as 25 cents up to 40% off select deck and more at staples.com/back-to-school. Staples, that was easy. 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
1: Whoa, whoa, whoa, whoa, whoa, whoa.
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0: 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Somebody tell them people Mr. Hem is here.
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0: Mr. Hem is here.
1: Whoa, whoa, whoa, whoa, whoa, whoa.
0: Mr. Hem.
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0: 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Somebody's about to put $500 in their tank.
1: Gas me up. I need a gasoline.
0: You listened. You got the keywords. You entered for a chance to win.
1: Money.
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0: And now, the wait is over.
3: What are we waiting for? 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
0: Hot 103 Jams is ready to reveal the grand prize winner of the $500 fill-up. Just like this.
4: Hey, is this Ross?
5: Yes.
4: What's up, Ross? It's Playmaker. We're having 103 Jams. How you doing?
5: I'm all right. How you doing?
4: I'm doing good. I'm ready for 816 weekend. How about you?
5: I'm ready for it, too.
4: What you got? You got any plans for the weekend?
5: Trying to stay cool.
4: No doubt. No doubt, man. It's going to be a hot weekend, and I'm sure you're going to be rolling around looking for something to do, and you need that gas money, right?
5: Yeah. I always need that gas money. It's hot.
4: It's hot, and you need the gas for sure, and I got you because you are a winner for that $500 fill-up. Congratulations, Ross.
5: Oh, man, that's what's up. Appreciate that.
4: It's a great thing to win a $500 gas card in these days and times, right?
5: Yes, sir. That's definitely what I need right now.
4: We got that for you, man. You going to take a trip with that, or you going to use it for your work and how you moving around the city?
5: Man, I'm about to move around the city. I'm about to take a trip. I'm about to use it all.
4: You could do a lot with $500 in gas, right?
5: Man, I'm telling you, especially I got a big truck, so I need all that.
4: Oh, yeah, you definitely need all that, man. I know trucks be guzzling gas right about now, right?
5: Man, I'm telling you, almost $100 to fill up.
4: Woo-hoo. Ross, I'm glad we got this in your head, man. You definitely got hooked up with a $500 fill-up. Congratulations from what station? Number one for hip-hop, R&B, or throwbacks?
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6: 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Playmaker, right now we have one accident. It's on the ramp from northbound 71 Highway to 87th Street. And we have stop-and-go traffic on southbound 49 between Harry Truman Drive and 163rd. Slow traffic northbound I-35 between Southwest Traffic Way and the downtown loop. Southbound 35, heavy from 18th Street Expressway all the way down to Shawnee Mission Park. Eastbound I-70, heavy from 23rd to Van Brunt. 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
4: 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We got the Hood Dude Food Review coming up around 4:42.
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1: We back with another Hood Dude Food Review. Fine Street Brewing and Chicken. 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Now the patty a little slim thick, personally I think you need a double. Cheddar cheese melted down looking like Clayface. And whoever back there making the sauce got the recipe from Kale. Every time I go to Vine Street, I gotta get that Life of the Party. A sour ale and the fruity notes cutting through like a rerun of Rurouni Kenshin. If you looking for that 5-8-1 6-day deal, I know what comes to mind. Hit the beer and chicken company that resides on the Vine. 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
2: 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Playmaker got an accident on the Kansas side, southbound I-35 at 75th Street. It's on the right shoulder. Traffic is backed up to 635. On the Missouri side, northbound I-35 on the ramp to eastbound 670. Got an accident on that ramp. Northbound 35 is now backed up all the way to Cambridge Circle. And two left lanes are blocked with an accident. Northbound 435 at front, you're backed up all the way to Winter Road. Sleep falling short? 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
3: Yeah, we're trying to put some gas money in your pocket for sure. We got Attorney Mike D's throwback jam. You just heard it. I need to know the correct artist and the correct title. Can you give it to me?
24: It is Chris Brown and Lil Wayne with Loyal.
3: Okay, that's what's up, man. Kenny's loyal to the soil over here with Habanero 3 Jams.
24: Yes, sir.
3: You just got hooked up with a $150 gas card for identifying Attorney Mike D's throwback jam.
24: I can use that.
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24: Gas. It's getting there.
3: Of course you're using it for gas. I guess I meant to ask you, you going to roll somewhere with it?
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3: Well, that's the best way to use the gas card right there, my man, Kenny. I appreciate you listening. Congratulations. Courtesy of DM Injury Law, Mike's got this. And what's station number one for hip-hop, R&B, and throwbacks?
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4: 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She announced that she has now have complete ownership of her master's in publishing, thanks to a new distribution deal with Interscope Records. As she wrote on Instagram, "Hottie, as I signed a distribution partnership with Interscope, owning my master's in publishing and maintaining my independence as an artist is always my priority. 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

0: 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Playmaker got a handful of accidents this time around. On the Kansas side, northbound I-35 at Johnson Drive, accident on the left shoulder there. You're backed up to 95th Street, southbound I-35 at 75th. Accident on the right shoulder there. You're backed up to 635. On the Missouri side, northbound I-35 on the ramp to eastbound 670. Got an accident on that ramp. You're backed up to Cambridge Circle. And northbound 435 at Front Street, left lane shut down with an accident there. You're backed up to 23rd. Audible makes traffic less of an annoyance and more of an opportunity for another chapter. 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
8: All right, extreme heat warning in effect till 9 p.m. tomorrow night. Partly cloudy skies tonight with a little 79. Right now you're looking at 91 over the T-Mobile Center.
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0: 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More jams coming up on the way from Plies, Kehlani, and Drake. And right now, let's go ahead and get a win on.
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3: 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We're still dealing with this accident downtown. Northbound I-35 on the ramp to eastbound 670. Northbound I-35 still backed up all the way to Cambridge Circle. Southbound 435 at Front Street got a minor accident there. It's been moved off to the right shoulder. And on southbound 71 Highway at 75th, the right lane is blocked with an accident there, and you're backed up all the way to Meyer. 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
7: Extreme heat warning in effect till 9 p.m. tomorrow night. Right now you're looking at 91 over Zona Rosa.
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